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2: And we have this entire segment on SMEs, the mama mbogas, the border guys. They do not have the collateral, but they have data. So the conversation here is, how then can we leverage on the data that they have to actually show that they are of good character for them to borrow, they can afford based on the transactions that are there. And so technologies like the one that Spin Mobile has built helps them to expand the credit market.
0: Nara ikuruwa semese chobo nchiriri lieta Drusilla Obiero.
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1: 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So, Kiagara, Tobeka 8, which translates to 80% anyway.
0: Yes.
1: Asinara Montairuchi project, maybe at Rachako Kore site.
0: Uh huh.
1: For example, Machinara Kuruku extension near Machi Manga.
0: Mm hmm.
1: Contract the Yegas even to extend that water to Eronge, Aiki Ntanda.
0: Yes.
1: Aiki Gesurura.
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0: Yes.
1: So the contractor has not come to site. That is why Tobeke, but years later, Nabatri Rube, I went to go to site Yamenta Machai.
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0: Okay.
1: So I think that is one thing.
0: Mm-hmm.
1: Number two, ntopu kata manche tuwa rosi ya kurunga kiyoge water project.
0: Mm-hmm.
1: The project has been done to about 60%.
0: Yes.
1: Umu ntaka mnye kwa nda quotes. 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
1: court. The case is in court.
0: Uh-huh.
1: Namanyiri. Yes. Ngomo mkwane dita singe. So you went to court.
0: Okay.
1: Kuruku professor Abuga. Ndema uh-huh. Abuga.
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1: Muntu yu akaraenda court. 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So after bantu tuwa bekile vinte vituwa rosilia machari kuchikuwa kukuchiguro. 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
0: Yes.
1: Na nyambururwa iranya na kegutu angobanyorira match. So okay. That is one predicament ya tobwatire ikageranga the project ikaterena. So I think asanda we've tried our level best.
0: Yes. Spara.
1: Yeah. Spara to Arosi.
0: Mm-hmm.
1: Almost every road in Manyero. To Arosi we've used
0: Krepara.
1: Yes. Pretty with the Kavanaga. A more motor abeku. One gamma to have our own machines. To watch machine chato.
0: Yes.
1: So cheaper and java graded. To segregate more machine, next in the by next week, Stepa Chionsi pitch account in Scaramonero. Chikore Mangana Kurukunga Marami.
0: Yes.
1: Then to call a compaction. To make a culverts. So I want to sing as SMH para. I think we'll be 100% done.
0: Wow, seems like Medemegandra, the Chibasari.
1: Chibasari, we tried, we had a budget of 7 million.
0: As a ward, you know?
1: Kree ward.
0: Uh huh.
1: Kree ward had a budget of 7 million.
0: Yes.
1: So, in this ward, the challenge here, or record to work there, Nikwa Mountain, Yakonyaranga, there's a bigger ward, a ward with a bigger population, even Tevinge.
0: Uh-huh.
1: So, first time to Kaina na Chibasa, we gave about 14 students.
0: Yes.
1: One again at Warkurovana, a secret. 10 years ago, Kenya Reform 3 and Form 4 to 1,314.
0: Yes.
1: One year ago, grade 10.
0: Against the application?
1: I want to apply to our own.
0: So what percentage of absorption or at the Tatewe and to apply to our own Chiribusano about Tilibuya more? That is like now 10%. What percentage?
1: Machandle Abete, I want to apply to our almost 1,600. Akini out of this 1,600, ito watebetanga kiri family, kiri montanyo ole F4 YMAM. And we had warned people. So in this case, ama antwariba atemete baga apply, kwanyo rango mwipo, ama antwariba apply te family, ama antwariba atetu. Ama antwariba apply te usein baka bane, montanyo apply te the same student, wa apply lukabili, abuto wa disqualified. Number two, ama antwariba reko apply, for example, montanyo apply, angatariko wake kura within Manyerero, because the bursary is meant for the people from Manyerero.
0: Yes.
1: Disqualification. So the people qualified to get the bursary were 1,314. We are rectifying them. But in this grade 10, 1 year at 86, because then a bursary on CPA Kartobuga 7 million, Asaban to 5,000 Kerumonta Kanyora, we were supposed to give 1,400 students.
0: Uh-huh.
1: So 1,400 students times 5,000 is correct at that number. But in our case, thing anyoranga, what the anomaly there, and then, and also what the population is one of the biggest words. So as we see here, as a budget, to have get the caravan, to have get 7, I've put 10 million as a money reward, so that at least we can be able to give around 2,000, as 5,000 shillings per person.
0: Morai, you go to chairman of the committee, ye budget.
1: Yes.
0: Is this the reason why kroke ndevi ndevi ngevi re manyaro?
1: Ngikere ke ngikitari ya sad.
0: Njira wakwa nanga almost every road is done.
1: No,
0: almost every
1: para,
0: borehole is done.
1: What I'm trying to tell you,
0: but almost everything seems to have been done. Toh bole miyake tano ke ndonke da ande ke ndonke da bantu vera ande bamanyaro bache kora boli.
1: I was to explain till the extra ngata yung explain. Number one, one nga chipara chiyo sipin the entire county. 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
1: Very fair. 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Wana kwa we have what we call kire uwa ni what word based budgeting.
0: Yes.
1: Kire uwa ni wate yaka location kaya pako nyawari. Yes.
0: Iko to wate wanga na singe njolo chairman ye budget na kieka rali yondiri nyingiri ya rakaniri kwa na ujimanyara
1: 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I want to tell you nga to have a kiri vintu bire fair. Every place has gotten development across Kisii County. Ebi te bingo wata ebitari nga manjari roka bire they also in other words.
0: Okay. Yes. So what? How can you rate the county government performance simply because whatever no ikara anstea say na yoko bagebi intogari? So in terms of service delivery, ile ngora asa kwa county ya Kisii out of 100%, ase miyake yen?
1: The same rating.
0: The same rating? 80%?
1: Yes.
0: Wow. Mnyakitari mbayi mnyakitari.
1: Mnyakitari necessary on strike. That is beyond beyond wakorari kwa county because what is happening mnyakitari wapote kiyombiki yavo pakuwa niru waira negasi wakini mbara irana. I think they were given show cause letters last week waira negasi. Number two, we are talking about other things in terms of as a county pia waire pitare ngoro. Number one, karatoko kuwa na mga namuna IH para the county also has an hand. Karatoko kuwa na mangana ya manche, the county government has an hand. Karatoko kuwa na mangana ya ECD classes, toko kwa nimi ntibiyo CP, the county nebuate. But I want to tell you nga, as a county here, we have also done extraordinary things. Una number one, wana higa, abana baita mkwa higuwara mabere, watare kwa higu, kuruma higa higa, which is a good thing. Abana, no wana karukuligiri ya population ya abana bachite skuri ya increase.

0: sinetigokoru in phases. Kwanyoranga because we don't have sufficient funds. Kwanyora, for example, any award based in Nagotevi, una last time we got a director awarded, for example, 17 million. Every ward was given a fair allocation of 17 million.
1: Yes.
0: 17 million ye kwanyoranga notakirikubeka mati, notakirikubeka kusenkende. So the money was not enough. One kwanyoranga any nya gitari, you will do it in phases. Kwabeka maybe 3 million, a construct, a kasekite. Then you come to put another money, you kora completion, a kore fencing, na equipping. So there's that issue of query and phases. The project upon phase one maybe and phase two. People might not understand that. Then the other thing, whatever, in terms of the money budget, for example, this financial year, it whatever the amount of CP, we are not going to do new constructions. To kai wana boyo, every by best to get a budget ye, only any project here already installed, near to a priority. So as a budget ye get a go to kui guru cha kegasi, people will be doing the project to completion.
1: All right. Wanjoba tegele nige sa FM, enguwa ne ya mwanya getinge, tonyore ujumbe enyenge, tumaiko inama, togendere no moske Peter Otachi.

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2: Yes
3: Jina hirete chikuli HDMD 2017
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3: I don't think that thing can happen
2: uh-huh.
3: because ekero ko beke project eto ko beka ekore nengo to rele vote number se budget
2: mhm
3: yaro ko project detail project kie
2: Mm-hmm.
3: Yamanya kubeka ku location ne yenga nga yigutoka.
2: Yes.
3: That is where the specific word is ebekire.
2: Mhm.
3: Kurubosiga ikatomanya kubeka sa kurukunga.

0: So there is no way running a project, for example, yaringe ya kigogi era kuru monyero. So yaringe project yaringe ya masivi era kuru, for example, bogetenga ward.
1: I mean this. Maybe na kibeka otake bugata buya. 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
0: Yes.
1: Osengu lariti proposal chirichuko beka se budget.
0: Yes.
1: Mwachi yetia, correct?
0: Yes.
1: Mwanyo oranga chiachire, maybe for the executive, correct?
0: Mm-hmm.
1: So kwanyo oranga, okay, at some point kwanyo oranga mekua mvutano, uwetie budget yeyega. I remember Kisi Kaunenja worked about 4 months of conversation around budget. What was the case in that case?
0: No, what is normally passed in the assembly,
1: yes,
0: again, to get the assembly, they talk about as executive.
1: Mm-hmm.
0: What you're talking about, Kiavete, those were political issues.
1: Political?
0: So,
1: what were the issues? Political or not? What were the issues? Yeah, political.
0: There was a time, yeah, 4 months.
1: Yeah, 4 months. There was a time, Kisi County budget forming process, yeah, to the back and forth. Yeah, about 4 months. I think some MCAs, whatever, what they had proposed in the budget, okay, did not reflect in the final document, which was supposed to be voted upon and be taken out.
0: What happened was this. Eto yugwananete, tukakora the first budget. Budget eto akorete, ekonyatuwele nirekere award 39 million.
1: Yes.
0: Along the way, tukatebunga, we have to allocate funds to the industrial park.
1: Mm-hmm.
0: Number two, tukateputupe kechiwe ya sichiko kenda security ya rechi nyakitari.
1: Yes.
0: Mother and child.
1: Mm-hmm.
0: Because mother and child kwenye ya vire stalled.
1: Yes.
0: Number three, tukawe kechiwe ya sichiko gembo...
1: Municipality.
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1: Okay.
0: Which was about... yes.
1: Mm-hmm.
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0: 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Tukawe karansi, tukatuwa meeting. Tukaiwana tukatabanga letters now reduce the money from 39 million to 12 to 27 million.
1: Uh-huh.
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0: 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But the whole thing was political. Number two, these people sat down, baka agree, we moved on, and we're working together. Everybody, baringe timu ili yabo, banzirenite, they came together, tuka kolega asi, and then we moved on.
1: Wakwane iligoro ya industrial park?
0: Yes.
1: Industrial park is one of those areas omod the general whether maswali amange
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1: 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arenge ko leak everywhere. Is that a true reflection of what was on the ground? Was a omod da niga rekongenere
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1: igomone gabanto beronge
0: they have water
1: maji mabwata.
0: Yes.
1: Okay. 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
0: ekende nare koteba gabu.
1: Yes.
0: There was also an issue of tampering.
1: Tampering.
0: Abantu tuti type tia bekiru muntu churu si tap.
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1: yes.
0: Yes. Yes.
1: Mm. 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
0: I think if
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1: 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Number one, chitari kwika, unachia wangetu wa se a budget. 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
0: 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So what I'm trying, na kioro chenche, I'm just trying to run away from balls. When we are doing water schemes. Again, tonda atepen kiri.
1: Water schemes? 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
0: Water scheme ni toko bata manche ya soko.
1: Okay.
0: Tuwa rosti tangi.
1: Mm-hmm.
0: Tuwa beke pump.
1: Wanya pipe.
0: Tuwa pump to a higher place.
1: Mm-hmm.
0: And by force of gravity,
1: ya
0: mancha you are atrimboka.
1: Okay.
0: Because already that is water you are sure of.
1: Mm-hmm.
0: Yes.
1: So is this something you are adopting as a county, given that you sit in the committee, budget?
0: No, we've made a recommendation.
1: Uh-huh.
0: Most people now are going for as if commandinary spring permanent.
1: Mm-hmm.
0: We want to develop those springs.
1: Yes.
0: To chibike to rosti water scheme.
1: Okay.
0: But now sinara kwa joranga spring iteyo. There's no option ever to know drill a bore or any drill.
1: Lazima banya bakole magana yechi borehole.
0: Yes.
1: Okay. The county aggregation park, the county industrial aggregation park, nere yaganaruko kwanera, nga construction of county aggregation and industrial park. Is that the same thing? Togo kwanera.
0: Industrial park eretongeri.
1: Eretongeri. Bono, omo auditor, ngote yabale nga, chibasa chia benge allocated. Kwanza, how much was allocated by the county government of Kisii?
0: 250 million.
1: 250 million.
0: Mm.
1: How much was the government going to give from the national government?
0: 250.
1: So far, a year project here, even before we go to the queries.
0: The completion is actually, the project is now complete.
1: Complete.
0: The last thing they were doing were link up roads.
1: Mm.
0: It's about Vekire. Vekire, we think somebody has even taken the industrial park. Mondo Zilegari, Ochakorosia, Equer, and the avocado oil.
1: Mm-hmm.
0: So he's going to establish gari alikabantu.
1: Yes.
0: Achake gasi abike machine chae achake. And then aruchete.
1: Yes.
0: Utagete korosi something from us CBM baby beach bando.
1: Mhm.
0: Lebinto binde.
1: Mhm.
0: So these guys are in talks with the county government.
1: Yes.
0: They sign an MOU to establish kweri nde gari so that at least now asari ab operational abantu bitwanya oligas.
1: How long has it taken? Ika kenga nanga kigende kire korosu. Approximately.
0: We began it around 2024.
1: Around 2024?
0: Yes.
1: Okay.
0: Number two,
1: mm-hmm.
0: the county government, Ikarue Shaya,
1: mm-hmm.
0: the national government added delays of giving the money.
1: Mm-hmm.
0: But as we speak, I think they've given the entire amount.
1: Okay. That is great. One, ego more detail, Kuburianga, about to make which million it's in a tano, as it was a Juakwana, both at the county aggregation park and the industrial park. 95,588,294 could not be confirmed.
0: I don't know how that can be true because I carry again the Kikebekire Kekova funded by the county government and the national government.
1: Yes.
0: Both sides they come to inspect the project.
1: Mm-hmm.
0: Officers from the national government and
1: yes.
0: officers from the county government.
1: Uh-huh.
0: So there is normally a BQ which is made.
1: Mm-hmm.
0: The BQ and I will follow to the letter.
1: Yes.
0: So, and by the time he came, I don't know, I can't tell.
1: Yes.
0: I want to say, I'm going to project, I'm going to a certain level by issue certificate.
1: Yes.
0: So I don't think as an area 95 million sira bensi be chitumeka.
1: Iko to tera ka ka no modita. Na bwa to bo tutu ka no bwa e.
0: Tira te bwa iko.
1: Mm.
0: Ma te kero modita resident eke.
1: Okay.
0: He also gives the county government a response to the issues which
1: okay.
0: have not been responded to.
1: Okay.
0: So you also to wait or a response ya unire. This is an allegation ba be kire. Na bwa no for example, iba bwa ntoko te ba kana ki e kero ba ke site e ba ko nyara korora so that they also get answers ngana ki.
1: Yes.
0: Again take na ken kero people are given an opportunity to answer. The county government should be given an opportunity because here now. Officers from the national government and officers from the county government must also give a reporting
1: what transpired. Okay. Now, ngwakwa nanga one of the extraordinary things account ya called no korosia mabere. Sorry, oko ana na mabere asaba na baliba ECD.
0: Mhm.
1: A project yega ya correct proper public participation.
0: Normally when we do a budget, kretoko kore budget, to be given that budget. We do public participation.
1: Yes.
0: The public participation is normally done by the executive.
1: Mm-hmm.
0: Abako na kiri sub county.
1: Yes.
0: Pare sanga even to tobugate. Neke neke neke neke. Na kato krosi budget eto kuchakira asamanga na for example chakira ADP, yokurunga the annual development plan which we normally take for public participation. Abantu bate bunga ti proposal tobugate. Niche niche niche which was done. Number 2, to manya kucha. Tuwabe kana hindi kwa kukunga a budget, wana kato kukuruza budget estimates. Tuwaenda na hindi public participation. Every sub-county, tuwakara public participation. Tuwabate for example, Moticho Ward, tuwate program yenene, ase ya mangana salaries, tuwate kana hindi kana hindi kana. Tuwaroki, everybody is given that copy.
1: Mm-hmm.
0: Yes.
1: So
0: that was done.
1: Mm-hmm.
0: Wana tuwacha kwa tayabanga kiri kwa kukira se budget,
1: mm-hmm.
0: tukire kando. For example, nganye nepare kwa kukumanyerero. To get public participation, kando, nini nini to yeire. So at this point, we want to work on public participation. Everybody did public participation to cover the end of what's the best, and people accepted everywhere.
1: Okay.
0: Yes, I have a report. I can show you the report from the Committee of Budget.
1: That's great.
0: Yes.
1: A cost, you implement a project in HBS?
0: For last time, it was around 250.
1: 250.
0: Yes, when we were increasing it, just saying to go to the question of where I to the question to Abana again to give a challenge by the way. Abana Barako Mavera ECD. Tonya thing Abana Vanda very grade 1, but I go to grade 1. Through we have PP1 and normally PP1 and
1: PP2.
0: PP2. So Abana Babono Konyoranga, Babuate, our very grade 1, a car driver about PP2 Bakoja Mavera. PP2. That challenge is all over. So we've made an MOU. We shall also be issuing to grade 1 and grade 2.
1: Issue Yamabere is Negentekia.
0: Mm-hmm.
1: Kurende, again, the Kayanaburinga, Korete public participation.
0: Yes.
1: Is because whatever this was an extraordinary thing.
0: Yes.
1: Okay?
0: Mm-hmm.
1: Now, ekaramu akorete gende kyalenge extraordinary, which means specifically ngoramu alenge public participation as on this particular project.
0: Which law gives that leeway? Shiri kya kote avanga tobe kyuwe.
1: Devolution as a whole is anchored actually on public participation.
0: That's
1: there's nothing that should happen.
0: That's why I'm telling you. That's why we took the budget for public participation.
1: And that's what I'm asking.
0: It is in the budget.
1: Yes. Specifically, we are the public participation. We are going to have in specific areas.
0: Yes.
1: At a cost of what? I mean, 250. However, the cumulative cost, Yamabere, transport, logistics could go excess of 600 million.
0: A budget here, you got 600 million.
1: 250, whatever.
0: Which budget do you have?
1: How many students do we have? How many people still at Kisi County? I say, Bago say, we could receive this.
0: I've told you initially we had 46,000 students.
1: 46,000 students?
0: Yes.
1: Uh-huh.
0: When I got, they've increased to, I can't another the first term. The second term, the students increased to 52,000.
1: So, what is the cost? Yogo Fidio Mano Yamamaver?
0: That one I cannot tell you exactly because if I'm not sure if I'm executive, then they do.
1: But I'm telling
0: you need also to.
1: I'm letting you know the cumulative cost. Yogo to me yamabere cumulative cost. Kogo ramabere, go package, go brand, automatic classroom, na abant valimichi piki piki and all that. We can get the figures, but it is in excess of that amount that you've said. So, which is the priority? Noko kwaba namabere, oso noko ras ECD classrooms.
0: We are coming to that point. Again, take it again. Take it. Even kering a ekero tuara koro CCD classes.
1: Yes.
0: Tuach tega iga. Iga iga. The same question was raised. Why are we not having a feeding program? Ikin kia bete raised. When ekero tuara kote budget, the control of budget gave a directive that counties should provide feeding program.
1: Mm-hmm.
0: You tuacha agete.
1: Who did that?
0: There was a directive by even the control of budget. There were so many issues. It was raised. It's a
1: directive by the control of budget for a feeding program to be established in counties.
0: Yes, I will give you that one. So, a feeding program we recommended to every county, not only Kisi County.
1: Mm-hmm.
0: Elsewhere.
1: Yes.
0: So, a feeding program. Most of these people have a fuzi bago church school gali. Na noko tayabanga tobaro silibira sebe. It's a good thing tina kana. Lakini yoko nyaranga, they come from chifadu njivatari konyara kubano and breakfast in the morning.
1: Uh-huh.
0: So wanafunzi bago chekirasi gali, wako nyaraba wanafunzi bange ebara hile.
1: Mm-hmm.
0: Number two, yoko ere sanga 600 million, there is nothing like 600 million because mm-hmm. we operate on a budget.
1: Yes.
0: And we cannot have figures which are beyond the budget.
1: Mm-hmm.
0: Then number two, the company which is providing that milk is it KCC.
1: Mm-hmm.
0: KCC is doing the branding for the county.
1: Mm-hmm.
0: Teringa na ninga ne county kuzia kurama pere na ndeya brandi and do all those things.
1: Mm-hmm.
0: So the reason why we talk about transport, they can't wait abantu bagite sabu.
1: Yes.
0: Bakanyoranga KCC transport eba pere mpaka iki ground gari. That cost era almost the same cost bakatawa instead yoko iki gari tike central point.
1: Mm-hmm.
0: Then we have these border borders.
1: Yes.
0: Baire e cost ye karya kuika tokanga muntu ye border border. Waise ko ira bae ku some money is almost the same money as wakan KCC. So yes. It's KCC which is paying them.
1: Yes.
0: Yes, on the amount that we are giving them.
1: Okay.
0: Yes.
1: Now.
0: And another thing that you've asked, what is the priority? That is a good question that you've asked. Ekera toko ena nama bere, that does not mean to atikire korosibiras. Currently, we are doing classes, people call model classes.
1: Yes. You see, what comes first? Nkike wacha buwango.
0: Biosi ena nairombu kange wacha.
1: But
0: because you want to stay in a permanent structure, for example, so in the
1: reasoning
0: because
1: behind the reasoning behind feeding programs across Africa, but across Africa has always been about enrollment. That has been the reason, the bedrock, yoko abana endagra, whether naba grade 1, whether naba ECD, whether naba even high schools.
0: Yes.
1: No comment in abana school.
0: Yes.
1: As to what abana high dropouts,
0: mm-hmm.
1: as to what low enrollments,
0: mm-hmm.
1: ekero study Kenya, Usi is not one of those, in fact, Usi is rated as one of those areas, che wa the highest enrollment even before this feeding program. Areas like Samburu, Marsabit, Turkana, Baringo Gaiga, Baragoi, those are areas where feeding programs are encouraged and a priority should be given to them.
0: Mm-hmm.
1: One of the key areas, Gusi is among those areas where we have infrastructure. Erenke, Kobua, enrollment. Yaninga already, abana banga bako na chisukuru. Infrastructure, every classroom, you know, as far as we are concerned, as laboratory, the library, the issue. Then it begs a question: as some of many of Kisi County, whether Amabere was a priority or Ebirasi was a priority?
0: Both of them are a priority, and I want to insist. Number two, ekinara kote bi enrollment was is good in Kisi. I've given you
1: as
0: figures.
1: Has been.
0: I've given you figures.
1: Yes.
0: That before milk, we had 46,000 learners.
1: Yes.
0: Immediately the first time yokoena namabere, the enrollment increased by 6,000. 6,000 to 52,000.
1: That's a good thing.
0: That's a bigger percentage.
1: Mm-hmm.
0: Number two, when you school, school, primary, when you are going to those schools, mm-hmm. I think you can get your time more and do it. These lower classes, most of these students, and they are going to private schools.
1: Mm-hmm.
0: As we speak today, most students are running private to these public schools.
1: Mm-hmm.
0: Public schools enrollment yawe kwenye ya parents enrollment yawe foundation yawe yari kuchakira ECD classes. So I think on that one
1: enrollment ya parents,
0: yes,
1: Kisi County,
0: yes, Kisi County wanafunzi mbali buna kwenye waka peire rikare. So I think by doing this one go boost to arenge enrollment yeye echi go boost mbakana wana wa primary levels. Ekene da itoko kwa tebi ya umuraria ekarase budget to kurigiriria ACD. The numbers of classes here at the ECD classes, they have greatly improved. But as also as the county government, let us do model classes. Model classes in Bitoko Beka, Ekeras Keremoden, Kebuate, ETV, Kerosibia, Kebuate Choye, Mekerosia resting place. We do a model to Rangana Keokor, which are actually ongoing in the counties. Then number two, we pick two classes which could improve with BACD Biror. We improve them to those standards. So that eventually, because the cost cannot be small, in every school that we're going to do, we'll be doing two model classes to correct to the standard. So we are doing these things concurrently.
1: Wow. 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
0: yes
1: so awa anta wakuliku bakuriku asama bagaya kuruweku kere polling station kwa kwele libaga then what happens ni maybe ya kere polling station yere nene alira be considered but as we speak today we gave out 23 names a lot of these names bantaba ruwete kere polling station was given 11111
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0: All right. 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
0: no you see now that route clearly into we kaichibu I am asking in good faith
1: because it is
0: in public knowledge and It was reported.
1: I asked my question.
0: Absolutely.
1: I cannot answer the way you want. I'm also answering you.
0: Yes.
1: Unahandoche. Okay. 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
0: Hmm.
1: Nga toko nyakore gasiga. 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But I want to say nga. Onye monto wa irita uchafu kati kurutabu monto. That is a mistake.
0: You go county government, they got the information on exactly what happened. Asibia Saravidi.
1: County government, I think the case is in court. Somebody went to court, Kinai Kabeku court.
0: Okay.
1: Then the owner of the business came,
0: mm-hmm.
1: They met, they agreed on what they agreed. The case was resolved. So I don't think it will be fair for us to go back.
0: Is it a court or say it resolved?
1: They resolved out court, but I don't think it withdrew the case.
0: Okay.
1: Yes. So okay. I feel also it's not good to talk about a case which is in court.
0: But you see now, Tori Shuanga and court, Kere was
1: saying, a case in court, Kere, the owner did not, withdrew from court. So I don't think it will be fair we discuss on a case which is in court.
0: We can discuss for as long as Nto Saria, Nto Nyarago, co impact on the merits and demerits, but it's okay. We can leave that. I just wanted to raise because. Ne issue ya very race na ndo mudaro boliga kama pema nga Green Army kazi machine na bena very Green Army rende kazi machine nani iga mko tumeka bale bobe ke siasa wakabante biboko mangana bunai
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1: So if somebody is going to an extent you work umuntu, that is wrong. Mutata wenti waku. Na yabango muntu wakorele kende, so tukutile EUB anywhere. Mutata wenti waku. Woko mukani waraigo. 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People, we always talk to people. Nano mwana squeeze wa nambari waku.
0: Yes.
1: We talk to people, abantu waigwa. Nikinda atayabenga, ekeru muntu akiru muntu. That is criminal. Andonyo muntu wakile. Do the right thing. Muswere. Or pursue a legal action against that person.
0: Yes.
1: But I want to state categorically that the county governor has not given any instruction to anybody. Wakomonto.
0: Yes.
1: Wakomonto ra chikui mukiri chiko asama kokae achiku wakomonto you are treated on an individual capacity. Monto you are in real responsibility. Number 2. 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
0: yes
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0: mm-hmm.
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0: ya renge juma e team nere ya renga alia kisi ATC
1: mm-hmm.
0: mana boda boda you were part of the team ya rekuba kwa nere what was the function about
1: did you see me
0: oh, the videos are there
1: bring the videos
0: bring the videos
1: mm-hmm. bring the videos I give you 100,000
0: okay you go kwa rengo in
1: short me I was not there
0: but the county government had a function there
1: Mugawa. But you see even from the initial information it is misleading.
0: No,
1: which means subsequently.
0: No, of course. The information is of, not course right. Of course, the governor gave a statement on the same.
1: Uh-huh.
0: So it's public knowledge. The same way, governor gave a statement. Yeah, since Moya Green Army. Sorry, Kazi Mashinani
1: Agatawa. Yeah, but I
0: yes.
1: So, Green Army.
0: Yeah, because yes. Now, governor with the statement, Tinga Mbawate Timugari, you being the Mwandani Wakaribu wa governor, ne chivijia enkora kana maybe
1: governor. Governor Nengo.
0: The team that was there was
1: okay, from ask your question.
0: County government. Mm. What was the event about? Nkiyalenga about. Abana boda boda bali balenga.
1: Tare tatu mutini. Osaba?
0: Yes.
1: You know, so many meetings have happened at ATC.
0: Okay.
1: So until you tell me nga nkiyalenga ro then okay. Nda connect manya nga tingo jara
0: kumana. Abana boda boda balenga ali nga kiyirinda mwananje yabo atomukutano mosocho.
1: Mhm.
0: So then there is a team that was high yaringe yabana boda boda
1: mm-hmm.
0: yaringe nsemo ya ATC
1: mm-hmm.
0: a team we yo at the end of the day mbaje tabaka soka and there were clashes here and there.
1: Did the people fight from that team?
0: There were clashes yaninga chise jibura burunja rengo
1: abu ATC
0: outside ATC
1: ondena umiete.
0: All right, seems like tobuga the information here go study to go one
1: area.
0: It's okay.
1: But let me
0: information
1: quote from the beginning. It was about Bangala Rengororo. Me I was not there. Mm. I have not attended any boda boda meeting.
0: Okay.
1: As a person.
0: Okay.
1: Number two, whatever governor Narengo, governor was not even in Kisi. So that's why I'm telling you the entire information that you have
0: yes.
1: is not correct.
0: Great.
1: So then it is not fair for us to discuss information which is not correct because people did not fight.
0: Uh-huh.
1: Okay. People were having a meeting on a kibago chikupangiga siya kazi mashinani a town municipality.
0: Yes.
1: The border border.
0: Are they the same?
1: No, but municipality nabangao. Municipality okay. Actually is using border border.
0: Uh-huh.
1: Abandi ba border border says maragoba. Abakora cleaning maragoba. Then, wadibande ba reserve, awabako clean chisabu county, for example, kusei kwa kuruchi wadi, naba ngao.
0: Yes.
1: So, on a Sunday, kwanyama antumadibonsi, piyo kwanyama umbira nigu, wakaenda mpaka ndi tu wachiete ko launch, we launched that thing in Nyamarambe.
0: Uh-huh.
1: Then they came and met, they were given the tools,
0: uh-huh.
1: bago chikutumeka.
0: Yes.
1: So, na haba na barabu mkumeri ba alenge, because umuti nigu waliko chaka, they were supposed to begin that month. Wadibande umbira tu, I think, on first and second, then uh-huh. tabandiba kumbira nigu. So what happened? 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
1: Yes, but the issue was not even to be given money.
0: Uh-huh.
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0: Okay.
1: And now that the governor was not there, abantu bakanga maybe oyoyegwe bese.
0: Yes.
1: Tabaye tibese.
0: Yonzi.
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0: 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What are we doing as politicians to
1: wadi avert ne mangana ya kabu na yuo?
0: Yes,
1: aradia
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0: fact. There is this gentleman yuko pingo yuo wate tuju kwa swami school ningoli
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0: You see, you can paint it the way you want to paint it, but the reality is ringa ki okoi wanangore hota iko taiyo gati yao na bana bari moko bori chikura bandi. 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What could be your comment on that?
1: Ege tunda tego cha kiri kita kani buone mangana kuni zimta ni korokan.
0: Okay.
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1: 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Number two, I want to say nga spirit yeyu ekorokana yagunism na vera toke nga umwiko yunororo rotingo nyara kukana because you saw what happened for example chinsa mochini muna kiumbu na other places nchege ntonda aje abantu baito ngeri nga these politicians kama ndiko.
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1: 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Number two, abantu abatore politicians we even meet and talk.
0: Mm-hmm. 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
1: You can be thinking that people are fighting. Kumbaba ntegura aliba iguana ine. 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By any political affiliation. 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Tika wa ntubakure meeting yabo. So that you don't disturb other people's meeting. For example, if people of one time have a meeting. Onye kuhuri two time. Don't go there to disturb their meeting. Let people have their meeting. Wakuhuri. 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
0: Lakini niwana politicians. 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
1: No me you've asked me. Inkinda runa
0: money and I'll genuine. Okay. Okay.
1: So maybe that is what I'm following.
0: Now,
1: if somebody else decides not to do it,
0: okay,
1: that is upon them.
0: Your colleague na kiagenderete, almost ke oichuni, siocha, na kiagenderete, toro jenga na anyorete chingoma. Aswe mangana buna yachirete agunis.
1: Tinda kwa nero of late, but I can see him posting on social media.
0: Uh-huh.
1: I can see him on WhatsApp, nini. So I think he's doing well.
0: Okay.
1: Mm.
0: What would be your comment on again to kidekia mobile?
1: Segiri one too.
0: Yes.
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6: That level of politics, the hygiene in our politics is lacking. The campaigns in our nation, no matter whether someone is in opposition or in the government, they must speak hope and opportunities in our country. We are competing with Honorable Kalonzo Musyoka. But I must give him a lot of credit that over the many years he has lived in the opposition, he has tried so much to remain national in his conversation and in his presentations. I wish the other opposition leaders would learn from Kalonzo Musyoka. Yeah? If for nothing else, he has tried to maintain his conversation to be national. He may have other challenges, but that is not one of them.
0: Nego Murkomeni atevirenga ugo kwa na chisi osoko kora siyasa chitaligu watana na wa Kenya ekora konyo mono kwa inekia ugo skabusio wense ya Kenya Nego Murkomeni boigo kwa amochi ya chinyomba 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
6: And that's why I want to say, and maybe that is because of the foundation of AIC Church. I wish the other competitors would come to this church. Maybe they would learn something about nationalism, about having national figure speaking about the country as one united nation. I really pity the kind of politics I see now where tribalism is being glorified and division is being glorified against the unity of our country.
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14: To launch the bundle ya wakulima today. The farmers came, a lot of them from Mount Elgon. I like the fact that they attended. It was also nice to see young people taking the option of farming to build income. So we've taught them. We are also going to continue with smaller groups so that we can actually demonstrate for them how to farm, how to put that one seed, and they internalize a bit more.
0: Na raikuruwa semese choyobo nchiriri lieta Drusela Obiero.
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3: I am here not merely to speak to you but also To listen. Adrian spoke from a podium. You have spoken from the stage through poetry, song, and dance. 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Kenya's young people know the country they want, and they are already helping to build it. You have articulated your hopes, laid bare your frustrations, illuminated our blind spots, challenged our conscience, and lifted our spirits. 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